0: I was so nervous.
1: I know you were nervous.
0: I don't even know what I was saying.
1: But there's only one door in the bedroom, bro.
0: Just one door.
1: Just one door.
0: That's right. Glad we figured that out. We got it right now.
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mind, my V8 screams like sin. Flames shoot out the sides, yeah, the show begins. You think you're riding fast, I hit your speed for lunch. Don't blink or hit the gas, I'm fast.

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2: Go ahead.
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1: Moving, doing it, you know.
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1: Can I count it off?
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0: 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Et ben c'est fait.
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0: Un titre qui passe de temps en temps sur une radio dont le slogan est Milwaukee's Hometown Rock, ainsi que se définit WKLH sur 96.5. C'est une station qui attire environ 240 000 personnes. Une radio classique rock qui tourne avec 5 personnes du lundi au vendredi, un trio pour animer le morning show, un DJ seul aux manettes ensuite entre 10 et 15 heures et un dernier de 15 à 19. Pour la soirée et la nuit, la radio fonctionne en automatisation. Le week-end, c'est un peu pareil, mais l'automatisation envoie des podcasts d'émissions produites nationalement et parmi celles-ci, un programme que je ne connaissais pas et exclusivement consacré à Led Zeppelin et à son histoire. 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Il célébrait le 26e anniversaire de l'album Walking into Clarksdale de Robert Plant et Jimmy Page.
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2: 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When Zeppelin burst on the scene in 1969, they were often referred to as a blues rock band. And not the only one. American blues was evidently very popular in Britain. Robert Plant explains why.
4: When I was a kid, I was like so many people of my generation. We were really moved by the deep soul of black American music from Mississippi. But British kids of my age really were so transfixed by the change and by the dynamic of a black culture that we really, really were... These guys became instant heroes. They may have been unsavory, they may have been unlucky, they may have been hellhounds, they could have been anything, but basically there was a lure to the music of the black American which kept us going, the Yardbirds, you know, the Stones, etc.
2: And here, Plant explains that where he grew up in England, he'd never heard the blues before.
4: Well, as a kid, I heard the Blue Note, and I'd never heard anything like it before.

before you pull that trigger and take my life, I would like the chance to tell you something. Perhaps to think about it after I'm gone. Can you bear with me?

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C'est techno, art techno. 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Vendredi et samedi, 23h minuit, sur Radio Campus 3. Azot.